I have to say I've written many songs about the folks that I love back in the Smokies, and this is one that is my favorite song, I guess, that I've ever written out of all the thousands of songs that I've written in my lifetime. And this one's about my mama. And it's about a little ragged coat. But this song is very special to me, and I know it gets awfully cold here in Canada as well, but it gets pretty cold up there in the Smoky Mountains, especially up there in the hills and those old shacky houses we used to live in. And I remember this one particular time I needed a coat, and Mama didn't have enough fabric to make me a coat out of the same color, so she told me the story from the Bible and made me a coat to make me proud of it. And of course, it didn't turn out the way she thought it might, but it's special to me, and I'll dedicate this to all the good mamas that we have out there. Anyway.

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I said, "Well,

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And that's what you got. Yeah. 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

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I love winners when they cry, losers when they try, music when it's good, and life.

mixtape in December of 1965. The Sounds of Silence had become a big hit, and I returned his hand. I had to make this transition from being relatively unknown in England to a sort of semi-famous type here, and I didn't adjust well. It was always slightly embarrassing to me, teeny bops, etc. I used to think, gee, all my sweets are gone, good times gone, left over in England, and all the songs I was writing, very down type of songs, nothing happy. And until about last June, for some reason last June I started to come out of it, I started to get into a good mood, I don't know why. One day I was riding along in my Aston Martin and I said to myself, I really don't have an Aston Martin. In fact, I don't have any car at all. I was the type of kid when I was in Paris, we would sit on the banks of the Seine in Paris, and when the tourist boats would go by, you know, I would yell out, "Capitalist pig," I think. So last June, that's right. So here I am.

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And what a groovy day it was, a real good one. And one of those times when you know you're not gonna be tired for about an hour, you know, it's gonna be nice. So I started writing a song, which later became the 59th Street Bridge song, All Feeling Groovy. It's really remind me of such groovy times, eh?

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Old Rivers was a friend of mine. The sun would get high and that mule would work, and old Rivers would finally say, "Whoa." 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He'd say, "One of these days, I'm gonna climb that mountain, walk up there among them clouds where the cotton's high and the corns are growing and they ain't no fields to plow."

You know old Rivers died. Sitting here now in this new plowed earth, trying to find me a little shade. With the sun beating down across the fields, I see that mule, old Rivers, and me. Now, one of these days, I'm gonna climb that mountain, walk up there among them clouds, where the cotton's high and the corns are growing, and there ain't no fields to plow. With the sun beating down across the fields, I see that mule, old Rivers, and me.

that guy in a Porsche with his radio hit his horn and told us the news. He says the president's dead, he was shot twice in the head in Dallas, and they don't know by whom. I dreamed I was the president.

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I just can't hardly stand the thought of

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It's systematic. It's hydromatic. Why, it's greased lightning.

0: You are listening to a new special from France 24. The Tuesday Morning Theft. On Tuesday morning, a robbery struck the Renoir Museum in Cagnes-sur-Mer, stealing four works of incalculable value. The municipal surveillance cameras allowed the identification of two individuals who fled in panic, leaving two works on the floor. The mayor of the RN, Jordan Bardella's party, Brian Masson, confirmed that the escape occurred immediately after the theft and that authorities have opened an investigation. Radio Nice dedicated a dossier to the museum, which you can find at this link. The stolen works, according to Caroline Deputy Delegate for Cultural Affairs, Heritage and Patronage. The cameras tracked the thieves as they handled four internationally renowned masterpieces, whose loss has been estimated at about 9 million euros. The first painting is Madame Pichon, a portrait of a woman with imposing sleeves, typical of Renoir style, considered of great historical and artistic value. The second is Madame Colonna Romano, a large oil on canvas measuring 94 by 74 centimeters. A portrait of Pierre Renoir's partner, described as one of the most beloved works for its emotional depth and impeccable provenance. The third canvas, Coco Licent, depicts Renoir's son with long blonde hair and has traveled the world, becoming an icon of impressionist painting. Finally, Young Woman at the Well is a classic unfinished subject, packed with the emotional tension Renoir captured in his studies of daily life during his final years in Cagnes. Reactions and ongoing investigation. Caroline stressed the importance of these paintings, not only for their market value, but for their cultural significance, reminding listeners that each work tells a fragment of Renoir's personal life and his family's history. The estimated value of 9 million euros makes the case one of the most serious in the museum's history. The Nice Anti-Banditry Brigade has taken command of the investigation, focusing on the recovery of the works and the identification of the perpetrators. Authorities urge anyone with information to cooperate actively to bring these artistic treasures home. Coen of the Day Monaco. If the cameras can catch the thief, what really protects a work of art, master? A vigilant eye is useless if it lacks the courage to speak. True defense is the awareness of those who, by observing, choose to safeguard value, not just image. Monaco. Then why do governments keep installing cameras if they know they don't work? Because it's easier to buy a light that doesn't shine than to enlighten minds that could extinguish it. In the end, the greatest security is knowing that the biggest theft is indifference. That's all for now. From the Paris editorial office, I'm Rachel Costa. This is ME 1655, France 24, and Radio Centre Milano.
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0: Thank you so much. Thank you. Thank you. Thank you. Thank you. Wow. This is, this is so special. You know, we've known each other. I think we met around 40 years ago.
1: Yes, it was. Yes,
0: pretty
1: it was.
0: Close yes, to that.
1: Yes.
0: On a recording session with the Crusaders. And so
1: that's right.
0: We go way back. And right now we're going to do one of David's compositions.
1: No. Okay. Okay. Tokyo no. Minasan konbawa. Well, this happens to be a song called Soul Food Cafe. It was written by me 100 years ago. And so we... Tanoshinde kudasai.

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Yes, it's in Italian, but we are sure our editor will fix it soon. And register. You will then be able to choose Funzioni Abilitate, and then Elenco Brani, which translates to List of Songs. Easy, isn't it? This is Centrale Milano, 1575 kHz.